Johnny Cash. And I'm glad to see you, neighbor. Hello, Raven. Hello, David. And welcome to Nashville, Mr. C.R. Wooden. Glad to have you. Hello, Bill Walker.

to look around the other day. I talked with several of you, and we asked each other a lot of questions. I asked you questions, you asked me questions, and an idea for a song started brewing then. And since I saw you last Saturday, I wrote this song. And I just finished writing this song, the fourth or fifth rewrite this morning, so that's why I've got to have the cards to remind myself of what the words are, the last version I wrote. This song is a very personal thing, I suppose you might say, but it's the way I feel about a lot of things. This song is called The Man in Black. Well, you wonder why I always dress in black.